0: classic rock.
1: Classic rock.
2: If I didn't have music in my car, I'd go insane.
1: I'd be crazy by now.
3: Back to Basics. La esencia de las canciones que cambiaron la historia.
4: No rules. I never learned how to read music.
5: See, that's why I'm so twisted and unorthodox.

There are four emergency exit doors. Each door is equipped with an emergency evacuation slide. Two exits are in the front of the aircraft, and two exits are in the rear of the aircraft. All exits are clearly marked with red and white overhead signs when illuminated. Green floor-level lighting on both sides of the aisle will help guide you to the nearest lighted exit. The safety card details the location and operations of the exit nearest you. Remember, it may be behind you.

0: start the blow box and reach up and pull the mask towards you, fully extending the plastic tubing. Place the mask over your nose and mouth and flip the elastic band over your head. To adjust a bit, pull the tab on each side of the mask.
1: Frecuencia urbana.
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2: 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A continuación viene más down tempo con Cognitive y Soul Food. Más adelante no se pierdan el TikTok track de hoy.

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1: Your seatbelt must be fastened for taxi, takeoff, landing, and anytime the seatbelt sign is on. 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
1: Frecuencia Urbana.
2: There are four emergency exits. Each door is equipped with an emergency evacuation slide. Two exits are in the front of the aircraft, and two exits are in the rear of the aircraft. All exits are clearly marked with red and white overhead signs and illuminated. Green floor-level lighting on both sides of the aisle will help guide you to the nearest lighted exit. The safety card details the location and operations of the aircraft.

0: 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All exits are clearly marked with red and white overhead signs when illuminated. Green floor level lighting on both sides of the aisle will help guide you to the nearest lighted exit. The safety card details the location and operations of the exit nearest you. Remember, it may be behind you.
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1: The local time is approximately 1 o'clock. We will be taxiing for a few minutes. Please remain seated with your seatbelts fastened and all care and items stowed until the seatbelt sign has been turned off. You may not use your cell phones or other electronic devices until we have reached the gate. Before leaving, make sure you have all of your personal belongings. Use caution when opening the overhead bins, as items may have shifted during the flight. For those of you that are connecting to another flight, all baggage, check the monitors inside the terminal for connecting gate information. This is your final destination. You will pick up checked baggage in the baggage claim area. On behalf of all of us at Republic Airlines and US Airways Express, we thank you for flying with us today. We truly appreciate your business and look forward to serving you on a future flight.
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There are four emergency exit doors. Each door is equipped with an emergency evacuation slide. Two exits are in the front of the aircraft, and two exits are in the rear of the aircraft. All exits are clearly marked with red and white overhead signs when illuminated. Green floor-level lighting on both sides of the aisle will help guide you to the nearest lighted exit. The safety card details the location and operations of the exit nearest you. Remember, it may be behind you.

0: Frecuencia urbana.
1: To start the flow of oxygen, reach up and pull the mask towards you, fully extending the plastic tubing. 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
0: Frecuencia urbana.
1: To adjust a bit, pull the tab on each side of the mask. 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
2: 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Frecuencia Urbana con DJ Sweetbomb. 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
1: 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Justo después viene el gran Cut Your Ranks.

0: 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I see ripples in the flow of a deeper perspective. 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Deep perspective.
1: Frecuencia Urbana con DJ Sweetbox.